That's Lynella Langley starting off 8 o'clock on Big Country 98.9 WOKL. It's their latest, Jaded. Glad with you on this terrific Tuesday night. Concert season not slowing down anytime soon, even though we're going to say goodbye to summer pretty soon. Lots

0: Lindell and Lainey Wilson, Never Say Never on Big Country 98.9 WOKO. 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About this Friday, Parker McCollum is 2026 tour. Special guests Vincent Mason and Owen Riegling. September 18th, Dan and Shay on the Young Tour. Special guests Tyler Hubbard and Josh Ross. That is the 18th and two in a row. Jason Aldean Songs About Us Tour with Chase Matthew, Mackenzie Carpenter, and DJ Silver. September 25th and 26th. Once again, all these shows at Bank and H Pavilion. You can get your tickets there or check it out at WOKO.com/concerts. 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

Big Country 98.9 WOKO. The latest from John Party just then, it's Boots Off. Glove with you, of course, a little bit ago, Nate Smith and Fix What You Didn't Break. Here's Blake Shelton, Pistolani's and Friends. You might call this one Chew Tobacco Spit. Boys Round Here on Big Country 98.9.

0: Big Country 98.9 WOKO, Blake Shelton with Pistol Annies and Friends, Boys Around Here. Glove it to you on this terrific Tuesday night with another look at NBC 5 Certified Most Accurate Forecast coming up. Cody Johnson, too, his big one after a Believe It or Not tale for you. Believe it or not, this actually happened. A guy in South Carolina was arrested for allegedly stealing lottery tickets during a job interview at a Murphy USA gas and convenience store last year. Video captured LaVon Ricardo Stewart taking scratch-off tickets and later attempting to redeem six of them at three different stores. The only prize he successfully claimed was $5.
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10: Aside from a stray shower this evening, most of tonight should be dry, the low 61 in the Champlain Valley. The high tomorrow, 71 with a mostly cloudy sky. A breeze will pick up out of the south, and another round of showers and downpours comes in after sunset on Wednesday. So Wednesday night into Thursday morning, looking wet, the low 63. And the high on Thursday, 76, as early clouds and showers fade to a partly sunny sky. I'm NBC5 meteorologist Ben Frischette.

Cody Johnson. It's the fall on Big Country 98.9 WOKO. Live with you, well, this month, of course, very soon, Kenny Chesney releasing his album Silver Sands Marina. Here's a taste of what's to come. It's Carry On Big Country.

0: Stapleton and White Horse on Big Country 98.9 WOKO. Glove it to you on this terrific Tuesday night, and someone recently heard me on the radio and told me I sound like one of those 1970s game show announcers with the voice and all. Well, he phrased it as more of a complaint, but I mean, hey, I'm framing this one. It's perfect. I always like to try and act like my generation's version of Gene Rayburn.
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After all, the bars are closed on Big Country 98.9 WOKO. Live with you. Pretty cool throughout the day tomorrow. We'll see high temperatures just in the low 70s and storms starting in the later afternoon all the way into the evening. 50% chance of rain.

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Fast Cars and Freedom on Big Country 98.9 WOKO. Glib with you on this terrific Tuesday night, coming up on 9 o'clock with Tim McGraw. This is One Bad Habit on Big Country.

Morgan Wallen, it's been by now, starting off 9 o'clock on Big Country 98.9 WOKL. Glad with you on this terrific Tuesday night, and glad to be a part of your evening plans in the passenger seat tonight. Here's Keith Urban, Somebody Like You, on Big Country.

0: Keith Urban, it's Somebody Like You on Big Country 98.9 WOKO. 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

WOKO, Dustin Lynch. That's his latest Easy to Love. Glad with you on this terrific Tuesday night with Florida Georgia Line and Luke Bryan teaming up. This is How We Roll on Big Country.

0: is how we roll. Florida Georgia Line and Luke Bryan on Big Country 98.9 WOKO. Deliver to you and very exciting news about Ella Langley. I was hoping this would happen, and it sure did. She is now 20 weeks at number one on the Billboard Hot 100 chart. Reached a landmark 20th week, becoming the longest running non-holiday song in the chart's history. The milestone surpasses the previous 19-week record shared by Shaboozy's A Bar Song Tipsy and Lil Nas X with Billy Ray Cyrus' Old Town Road. Only Mariah Carey's holiday perennial All I Want for Christmas Is You, with 22 weeks at the top, has led the Hot 100 for longer accumulated over multiple holiday seasons, of course. Big congratulations, Ella. She is next, along with another look at your NBC 5 certified most accurate forecast next.
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9: Aside from a stray shower this evening, most of tonight should be dry, the low 61 in the Champlain Valley. The high tomorrow, 71 with a mostly cloudy sky. A breeze will pick up out of the south, and another round of showers and downpours comes in after sunset on Wednesday. So Wednesday night into Thursday morning, looking wet, the low 63. And the high on Thursday, 76, as early clouds and showers fade to a partly sunny sky. I'm NBC5 meteorologist Ben Frechette.

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Jason Aldean, Don't Tell on Me on Big Country 98.9 WOKO. You live with you with your late night overnight forecast. Tonight, the next hour, 50% chance of rain, pretty steady and decreasing throughout the night. Some showers for the next hour, and we'll see temperatures by midnight in the mid-60s, just slowly going down little by little. We'll see 62, 63 right around when you start to wake up. The chance of rain around 20% by then. And tomorrow for your work day, 20% chance of rain steady throughout the day. Cloudy skies with late afternoon and mostly evening thunderstorms, and a 60% chance of rain with that around this time tomorrow night.

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Ed Paisley. This is country music on Big Country 98.9 WOKO. Glenn here with you. Coming up on 10 o'clock, Florida Georgia Line on the way. Parker McCollum, too. It's Cole Swindell and Forever to Me.

0: Gone on Big Country 98.9 WOKO. Glenn with you on this terrific Tuesday night. When we come back, Luke Combs, also Graylin James, his latest, Jason Aldean 2, his big one next on Big Country.
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James, his latest water at a wedding on Big Country 98.9 WOKL. Cliff, you with another WOKO flashback headed your way. It's Jason LD now, Dirt Road Anthem on Big Country.

day, Potts Farm was a place to go. Load a truck up, hit the dirt road. Jump the barbed wire, spread the word. Light the bonfire and call the girls. King in the can and the Marlboro man. Jack and Jim were a few good men. Where you learn how to kiss and cuss and fight too. Better watch out for the boys in blue. And all this small town, he said, she said. 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Man, that talk is getting old. You better mind your business, man. Watch your mouth. 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I'm tired of talking, man. Y'all ain't listening.

0: Road Anthem here on Big Country 98.9 WOKO. Cliff, it's you on this terrific Tuesday night with another look at your NBC 5 certified most accurate forecast coming up. The Big Dog Daddy, Toby Keith, with a WOKO flashback too. Right now, some late night news. September is being called Sober September by some, when heavy drinkers are encouraged to go without alcohol for a whole month to give their liver a chance to recover. However, doctors say that going dry for a month isn't enough to help your liver or help you remember where you left the car.
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9: Aside from a stray shower this evening, most of tonight should be dry, the low 61 in the Champlain Valley. The high tomorrow, 71 with a mostly cloudy sky. A breeze will pick up out of the south, and another round of showers and downpours comes in after sunset on Wednesday. So Wednesday night into Thursday morning, looking wet, the low 63. And the high on Thursday, 76, as early clouds and showers fade to a partly sunny sky. I'm NBC5 meteorologist Ben Frechette.
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Cliff with you, John. Party set to roll next. Morgan Wallen, too. Here's Kane Brown. Turn it up to 11 tonight. It's Woman.

Greg, pour me a drink here on Big Country 98.9 WOKO. You'll have a few on this terrific Tuesday night and look at your workday weather for tomorrow. Cloudy skies throughout the day. Chance of rain pretty steady around 10 to 20%. However, in the later afternoon and around this time tomorrow night, showers with on and off thunderstorms, a 60% chance of rain. We'll start to see those storms right around your commute home. So around 5 p.m. is when that gets started. So remember, if you see lightning or hear thunder, remember, head somewhere safe. And of course, always be safe no matter what's going on. 988 help is always available if you might be feeling some of the themes in this song here. This is Dan and Shay with Say So.

Jack Brown Band and Free on Big Country 98.9 WOKO. Cliff, it's you on this terrific Tuesday night coming up on 11 o'clock. Billy Currington is on the way. Also a huge one from Luke Combs. This is Riley Green and Worst Way.

Big Country 98.9 WOKO, Ella Langley, and Loving Life Again, her latest summer new album, Dandelion. Starting off 11 o'clock on this terrific Tuesday night, my name is Glenn. Big congratulations to her, of course, once again, because 20 weeks now at number one on the Billboard Hot 100 with Choosin' Texas. That is a new chart record, and I mean the whole chart. Big congratulations.

0: Big Country 98.9 WOKO, getting those tropical vibes from Kenny Chesney. No shoes, no shirt, no problems. Glove with you on this terrific Tuesday night and in the final hour for me, so let's make it count, shall we? Josh Ross coming up, also Jelly Roll got his latest, and Darius Rucker when we come back.
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Jill LaRoll with Hands Up, his latest on Big Country 98.9 WOKO. Glove with you on this terrific Tuesday night. Feeling all right?

0: Greatest Rocker. It's all right on Big Country 98.9 WOKO. Glennie here on this terrific Tuesday night, and going to be that time of the night where you might be ready to head off to bed, rest your head, count some sheep, and head to sleep. And if that seems like the case, hope you have sweet dreams and a wonderful night tonight. But if you might be staying up all night with us, hey, thanks for hanging around. Another look at NBC5 Certified Most Accurate Forecast coming up. 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
7: Aside from a stray shower this evening, most of tonight should be dry, the low 61 in the Champlain Valley. The high tomorrow, 71 with a mostly cloudy sky. A breeze will pick up out of the south, and another round of showers and downpours comes in after sunset on Wednesday. So Wednesday night into Thursday morning, looking wet, the low 63. And the high on Thursday, 76, as early clouds and showers fade to a partly sunny sky. I'm NBC5 meteorologist Ben Frischette.

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It's Whiskey Drink. Glove with you with Luke Combs on the way. Keith Urban, too, after newcomer Stella Lefty. This is Boston.

with Brian. Ride, ride, ride on Big Country 98.9 WOKO. We'll have a Q and a look at your overnight and workday weather tomorrow. Cloudy skies throughout the night. 20% chance of rain. We'll see temperatures at the lowest right around when you start to wake up. 62, 63 at 5 and 6 a.m. Your workday weather, cloudy throughout the day with showers and thunderstorms in the later afternoon and evening. 60% chance of rain.

Lainey Wilson, Wildflowers and Wild Horses on Big Country 98.9 WOKO. Glad with you on this terrific Tuesday night. Soon going to be a wonderful Wednesday morning as we turn that clock over to midnight once again to start off a brand new day. And that right there is going to be wrapping up my time for tonight. But I do want to thank you so very much, of course, for doing the right thing and spending your evening with us. And I hope to catch you back here tomorrow night. Same Big Country time, same Big Country channel, 7 o'clock p.m. on 98.9 FM or on our website, WOKO.com. That's it for me. Till next time, remember, be blessed, don't be stressed. I've been Glenn, and from all of us at Big Country 98.9 WOKO, have a wonderful night and a wonderful work day.

Clouds may mix with some sunshine today, but it's not very wet for most of the daytime today. It's really this evening when downpours are possible coming in from the west. Could be a strong thunderstorm as well, a high 76. Tonight we've got periods of rain moving through. It's humid, a low 63. And tomorrow some showers mostly in the morning, then mixing in more sun with the humidity and a high of 78. Friday, clouds and sun, just a few spot showers, the high 76. I'm NBC5 Chief Meteorologist Tyler Jankowski.

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1: Clouds may mix with some sunshine today, but it's not very wet for most of the daytime today. It's really this evening when downpours are possible coming in from the west. Could be a strong thunderstorm as well, the high 76. Tonight we've got periods of rain moving through. It's humid, the low 63. And tomorrow some showers mostly in the morning, then mixing in more sun with the humidity and a high of 78. Friday clouds and sun, just a few spot showers, the high 76. I'm NBC5 Chief Meteorologist Tyler Jankowski.

0: Clouds may mix with some sunshine today, but it's not very wet for most of the daytime today. It's really this evening when downpours are possible coming in from the west. Could be a strong thunderstorm as well, the high 76. Tonight we've got periods of rain moving through. It's humid, the low 63. And tomorrow some showers mostly in the morning, then mixing in more sun with the humidity and a high of 78. Friday clouds and sun, just a few spot showers, the high 76. I'm NBC5 Chief Meteorologist Tyler Jankowski.
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saw the old man's face. Front page obituary. He was a millionaire. He left his fortune to some guy he barely knew. His kids were mad as hell.

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1: Clouds may mix with some sunshine today, but it's not very wet for most of the daytime today. It's really this evening when downpours are possible coming in from the west. Could be a strong thunderstorm as well, the high 76. Tonight we've got periods of rain moving through. It's humid, the low 63. And tomorrow some showers mostly in the morning, then mixing in more sun with the humidity and a high of 78. Friday clouds and sun, just a few spot showers, the high 76. I'm NBC5 Chief Meteorologist Tyler Jankowski.

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Clouds may mix with some sunshine today, but it's not very wet for most of the daytime today. It's really this evening when downpours are possible coming in from the west. Could be a strong thunderstorm as well, the high 76. Tonight we've got periods of rain moving through. It's humid, the low 63. And tomorrow some showers mostly in the morning, then mixing in more sun with the humidity and a high of 78. Friday, clouds and sun, just a few spot showers, the high 76. I'm NBC5 Chief Meteorologist Tyler Jankowski.

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WJOY, WKOL, and WOKO Radio need to relay this emergency alert system message.

0: Country 98.9 WOQ, tipping it on back. That's Dirk Bentley on the Morning Roundup. Welcome to Wednesday in the middle of the week.
1: Wow, Bill and Rod Hill, I'm trying to think what is today. It's Wednesday, it's music day. You know what I have? I have local country music, Rod.
0: Wow. I do like that when that happens.
1: I am flush with it right now. I can't wait to get the group's opinion on all this brand new music we've got being generated right here in the Champlain Valley.
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1: 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Megan Maroney sings that next.
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9: Clouds may mix with some sunshine today, but it's not very wet for most of the daytime today. It's really this evening when downpours are possible coming in from the west. Could be a strong thunderstorm as well, the high 76. Tonight we've got periods of rain moving through. It's humid, the low 63. And tomorrow some showers mostly in the morning, then mixing in more sun with the humidity and a high of 78. Friday, clouds and sun, just a few spot showers, the high 76. I'm NBC5 Chief Meteorologist Tyler Jankowski.

0: 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What an idiot. 6 months later.
1: I know, right? We always talk about that. He breaks up with Megan Maroney and then gets drunk and calls her just a doofus.
0: Either that or 6 months later he could go to the wedding.
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3: 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So when you said your vows, that's exactly where I said. Thank God for open bars, 'cause watching all this ain't easy. In the middle of y'all.

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1: Not a lot of songs that you remember the first time you heard it, but that the first time you listen to it and then you get to the third verse and he talks about what happened 2 months ago. 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
1: 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Where the Blacktop Ends, Keith Urban next.
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11: Clouds may mix with some sunshine today, but it's not very wet for most of the daytime today. It's really this evening when downpours are possible coming in from the west. Could be a strong thunderstorm as well, the high 76. Tonight we've got periods of rain moving through. It's humid, the low 63. And tomorrow some showers mostly in the morning, then mixing in more sun with the humidity and a high of 78. Friday clouds and sun, just a few spot showers, the high 76. I'm NBC5 Chief Meteorologist Tyler Jankowski.
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1: We were at the fair last night for the Hoedown fundraiser. That was pretty nice.
0: Oh, absolutely.
1: Continues throughout the week. Our sister stations have it from here. We had it literally the first 2 days solid. Two of the most beautiful days, too.
0: And two big shows.
1: 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Thanks so much for visiting 98.9 WOKO. But you can still drop by our booth. We're still playing that tailgate touchdown game.
0: And it's still free.
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0: Cody Johnson, Carrie Underwood, I'm going to love you. It's coming up next.
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9: Clouds may mix with some sunshine today, but it's not very wet for most of the daytime today. It's really this evening when downpours are possible coming in from the west. Could be a strong thunderstorm as well, the high 76. Tonight we've got periods of rain moving through. It's humid, the low 63. And tomorrow some showers mostly in the morning, then mixing in more sun with the humidity and a high of 78. Friday, clouds and sun, just a few spot showers, the high 76. I'm NBC5 Chief Meteorologist Tyler Jankowski.

0: 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That's with Tim McGraw, Eric Church, and Morgan Wallen.
1: I just heard you catch your breath. Is it because you saw Ella Langley is coming up next?
0: Yeah. I get a little excited. I'm sorry.
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0: Ladies and gentlemen, our national anthem. Yeah, that was Dolly Parton. Welcome to the second hour of the action-packed, fun-filled Morning Roundup radio program. Here we are, midweek, downhill to the weekend.
1: That's right, ladies and gentlemen. You feel that? That's the weekend sliding right towards us.
0: That's almost that Ella feeling, I guess.
2: Well, it's close. It's that Taylor feeling on the way. I knew it. I knew you. Taylor's return to country music is on the way after a quick update.

0: Good morning. From NBC 5 News, I'm Erica Love. Burlington police are looking for a person accused of stabbing someone in a wheelchair. It happened just over a week ago. Police say the suspect did not know the victim but stabbed him in the face, then ran down Sherman Street. The victim was treated at the hospital. New oversight is in effect for college dorms in Burlington. Last year, UVM students raised concerns about leaks and possible mold. UVM does its own inspections, but now UVM and Champlain College have to certify that they've met the city's minimum housing standards. A Saranac Lake man is facing charges after an incident involving a handgun. Police responded to a home on Kawasa Road and found the gun, a substantial amount of cash, and cocaine. Wesley Strack was taken into custody. Police say he did have a prior conviction. Senator Ed Markey has won the Democratic nomination for Massachusetts. It's a critical election hurdle as a heavily Democratic state. The 80-year-old incumbent was facing Seth Moulton, a 47-year-old congressman who campaigned on generational change. For NBC 5 News, I'm Erica Love.
1: Clouds may mix with some sunshine today, but it's not very wet for most of the daytime today. It's really this evening when downpours are possible coming in from the west. Could be a strong thunderstorm as well, the high 76. Tonight we've got periods of rain moving through. It's humid, the low 63. And tomorrow some showers mostly in the morning, then mixing in more sun with the humidity and a high of 78. Friday, clouds and sun, just a few spot showers, the high 76. I'm NBC5 Chief Meteorologist Tyler Jankowski.
2: Berrymont Pillar at 62, Plattsburgh at 65. It's 67 degrees in Burlington.

98.9 WOKO. Tropical storm Dolly dissipated a couple of days ago. Tropical depression Edward is over Texas right now. Still no hurricanes this hurricane season, knock on wood. Here's Luke Combs on WOKO.

0: Big Country 98.9 WOKO, just like a hurricane. That's Luke Combs on the morning roundup from WOKO 609, Wild Bill Rodhill on the radio.
1: I try.
0: You try?
1: But it's hard, man. It really is. Just got a call from a lady named Leah, who's a listener of WOKO.
0: What's Leah got to say?
1: She is a very negative person and has a very poor opinion of Taylor Swift and the song that we played on WOKO. And
0: well, you know, there are people that don't like Taylor.
1: That's what I tried to explain to Leah, but she was just so full of negativity that it has really... I mean, I'll get over it in a minute.
0: Well, you know, maybe Leah didn't get invited to the wedding.
1: We try so hard to be positive every morning, but people are just so negative, and I feel so bad for them that they go through their life just being angry at songs they hear for free on the radio.
0: Wow. Put it like that, you're right.
1: Thanks for listening, Leah.
0: And we hope you'll stay, you know?
1: On the way on WOKO, Jason Aldean, how far does a goodbye go? We're going to find out this morning on a very positive morning roundup.
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16: Clouds may mix with some sunshine today, but it's not very wet for most of the daytime today. It's really this evening when downpours are possible coming in from the west. Could be a strong thunderstorm as well, a high 76. Tonight we've got periods of rain moving through. It's humid, a low 63. And tomorrow some showers mostly in the morning, then mixing in more sun with the humidity and a high of 78. Friday, clouds and sun, just a few spot showers, the high 76. I'm NBC5 Chief Meteorologist Tyler Jankowski.
15: Barry Montpelier at 62, Plattsburgh at 65, it's 67 degrees in Burlington.

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1: 619 on the morning roundup from WOKO. 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
1: I don't even know what's going on today. This has been a weird day where I have just been straight out, and now I'm maybe hit my limit, and I'm just trying to figure out what Wednesday is all about.
0: Yeah, I can see that, just kind of settling in for the day and stuff. I mean, yeah, I think I hear you.
1: I know this.
0: Yeah.
1: 10:30. Music meeting for WOKO.
0: Yeah, and you got a lot
1: lots to talk about.
0: That's what
1: today.
0: You were saying yesterday.
1: Oh, my gosh, so much. Not just the big-time country music that's been exploding across the country. Local country music is exploding right now.
0: Yeah,
1: I'm loving that.
0: Oh, that's what you said. Yeah, a lot of local artists now.
1: And not a lot of room to get all of that those songs onto 98.9 WOKO in an extraordinary summer where country music just happens to have the best songs on planet Earth.
0: On the way, speaking of the best songs on planet Earth,
1: Zac Brown Band, yeah, definitely in the conversation.
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0: Good morning. It's 6:35 on the Morning Roundup from WOKO. Wild Bill and Rod Hill. It's Wednesday, midweek, downhill to the weekend.
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0: Big Country 98.9, WOKO, Florida, Georgia, live with Luke Bryan. This is how we roll. I need you to help me with something.
1: I can help.
0: Okay. At the fair,
1: yes,
0: they have a booth that you can go to for V-Tran,
1: mm-hmm.
0: where you can drive a simulated, what do they call it, diverging diamond,
1: mm-hmm.
0: like the one that is going to be in Colchester.
1: So if you don't know, exit 16, right underneath, they've been working on it all summer.
0: Yeah, a couple of years, actually, but yeah, they're getting toward the end.
1: And then next year, they're going to start, the traffic patterns are going to change, and you will be crossing into the...
0: Into
1: oncoming lane and then switching back into the oncoming lane. It's called the Divergent Diamond, and it switches lanes and it creates different pathways. Now, I watched a video on this a year and a half ago when they first announced it.
0: I think I watched the same video.
1: Seemed like it was fairly easy as long as, you know, there are signs, all over the place, and there are lines on the road. My only thing was, and you could run that simulator, and the question I have is... If you need to run a simulator,
0: this is where I'm at.
1: Isn't it a little too complicated?
0: That's what I'm worried about.
1: But I think that it's not as complicated as everybody thinks, and they're just trying to prove that it's not as complicated as everybody thinks by showing them with this simulator.
0: Okay. Well, they still haven't figured out the rotary really on Shelburne Road. I still see people screwing that up.
1: This is the place where we put like a red light in the middle of the roundabout in Winooski for no reason.
0: Oh, that was, there you go.
1: It took us years to get rid of those red lights middle of the roundabout.
0: Boy, you were so right. That was hard to figure out, too.
1: Well, they wanted like pedestrians to go and use the park in the middle of the roundabout.
0: I like to have be in the middle of a racetrack in the pit.
1: Yeah,
0: that's one of my favorite places.
1: Park RVs in the middle of that. It'd be fantastic.
0: Well, I hope it works out okay.
1: You're right. It's one of those things.
0: But it does concern me that you got to train people to be able to use it. It shouldn't be that difficult.
1: And I don't think it will be. I think once you do it a couple times, it'll be second nature.
0: Probably.
1: My worry is you don't know it's coming. Maybe you're not from this area. And... there's a half an inch of snow on the ground, so you can't see the lines on the road, and the plows haven't come through yet.
0: Figure out how to plow it yet either.
1: And now you're going through, and there's no lines on the road. Is that going to get complicated? That's the only thing I worry about. But there's going to be signs up on the bridge.
0: Just remember, you heard about it here first.
1: We'll have to see. I'm very positive about it. I think it's going to work out just fine. I think people are getting worried about something that they haven't even dealt with.
0: Well, let me end it on a positive note.
1: Please.
0: It can't be any worse than what was there.
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7: Clouds may mix with some sunshine today, but it's not very wet for most of the daytime today. It's really this evening when downpours are possible coming in from the west. Could be a strong thunderstorm as well, a high 76. Tonight we've got periods of rain moving through. It's humid, a low 63. And tomorrow some showers mostly in the morning, then mixing in more sun with the humidity and a high of 78. Friday, clouds and sun, just a few spot showers, the high 76. I'm NBC5 Chief Meteorologist Tyler Jankowski.
0: Barry Montpelier at 62, Plattsburgh at 65. It's 67 degrees in Burlington. Double.

0: 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That's Bailey Zimmerman on the morning roundup from WOKO. 6:48. Time for birthdays and anniversaries for today. I'm going to start with Terry Bradshaw. Turned 77 today.
1: Football commentator, certainly, but also played and coached.
0: Absolutely. Mark Harmon is 74 today.
1: NCIS, probably 3 million episodes. Yeah, yes. 3 million episodes of NCIS.
0: I'm sorry, 3 million and 6.
1: Thank you, Rada, correcting me. You're right.
0: There was a couple sequels.
1: Yeah, that Christmas episode everyone forgets about.
0: Of course, that's the one they missed.
1: I'll give you comedian Cat Williams. Yeah. I'll give you Selma Hayek, who turned 60 years old today. And the guy you definitely don't want to steal his car or kick his puppy.
0: Oh, yes.
1: Or you also definitely want to travel through time in him. It's Keanu Reeves, and I think of John Wicks and Bill from Bill and Ted's Excellent Adventure.
0: Okay.
1: Those are my two favorite Keanu Reeves franchises.
0: He turned 62 today, and if you're celebrating today, happy birthday to you. Tyler says clouds and sunshine today, the high temperature getting up to 76 degrees.

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0: Big Country 98.9 WOKO. That's Jason Aldean. Yep. Uh-huh. We back. It's just before 7 o'clock on the Morning Roundup Wednesday morning. Wild Bill Rod Hill on the radio.
1: I mean, Big Country.
0: Oh, yeah.
1: This summer's been absolutely amazing. Thanks to Ella Langley and new artists like Ko Wetzel. They have a new one out together. It's called Jaded. It's next on WOKO.

0: Good morning. From NBC 5 News, I'm Erica Love. Burlington police are looking for a person accused of stabbing someone in a wheelchair. It happened just over a week ago. Police say the suspect did not know the victim, but stabbed them in the face, then ran down Sherman Street. The victim was treated at the hospital. New oversight is in effect for college dorms in Burlington. Last year, UVM students raised concerns about leaks and possible mold. UVM does its own inspections, but now UVM and Champlain College have to certify that they've met the city's minimum housing standards. A Saranac Lake man is facing charges after an incident involving a handgun. Police responded to a home on Kawasa Road and found the gun, a substantial amount of cash, and cocaine. Wesley Strack was taken into custody. Police say he did have a prior conviction. Senator Ed Markey has won the Democratic nomination for Massachusetts. It's a critical election hurdle as a heavily Democratic state. The 80-year-old incumbent was facing Seth Moulton, the 47-year-old congressman who campaigned on generational change. For NBC 5 News, I'm Erica Love.
1: Clouds may mix with some sunshine today, but it's not very wet for most of the daytime today. It's really this evening when downpours are possible coming in from the west. Could be a strong thunderstorm as well, the high 76. Tonight we've got periods of rain moving through. It's humid, the low 63. And tomorrow some showers mostly in the morning, then mixing in more sun with the humidity and a high of 78. Friday, clouds and sun, just a few spot showers, the high 76. I'm NBC 5 Chief Meteorologist Tyler Jankowski.
2: Barry Montpelier at 62, Plattsburgh at 65, it's 67 degrees in Burlington.

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1: Most people are good.
0: Luke Bryan.
1: Oh, yeah. Don't have to look too hard either. Just

0: 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Most people are good. It's Luke Bryan on the Morning Roundup at 7:08.
1: Most people are good. And then there's those people who try to shove like 40 people inside of a Prius in order to take advantage of the carload special day at the Champlain Valley Fair. $99 gets everybody in your car, admission to the fair, parking, and a ride bracelet as long as you've got that coupon from your local Simon's store.
0: Wow, that's pretty good.
1: But there's rules. You can't shove 99 people in a Prius. You know what I mean? It's seatbelt driven.
0: Wouldn't want to be number 99.
1: Probably not. But, that's just what's happening today at the Champlain Valley Fair. Of course, if you're headed out today, you're definitely going to want to drop by our booth. Along with our sister stations, we're playing Tailgate Touchdown, which has become an iconic game at the Champlain Valley Fair.
0: It's because it's free, of course.
1: The only free game at the Champlain Valley Fair.
0: Which is absolutely true.
1: You know, we had a father and daughter who were at the fair just the other day. I think this was Monday. And they were they came back to the booth maybe six times, and they went and did everything at that fair. And when they came back on the last time, they said, somehow this was our favorite part of the fair.
0: Wow. High praise indeed.
1: Trying to get in on that Tailgate Touchdown. Oh, it's a great prize.
0: Well, make sure you stop at our booth on the Midway at the Champlain Valley Fair.
1: We're having fun, of course, at the fair. We hope you do, too. Parmalee Cowgirls is on the way next on WOKO.
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10: Clouds may mix with some sunshine today, but it's not very wet for most of the daytime today. It's really this evening when downpours are possible coming in from the west. Could be a strong thunderstorm as well, the high 76. Tonight we've got periods of rain moving through. It's humid, the low 63. And tomorrow some showers mostly in the morning, then mixing in more sun with the humidity and a high of 78. Friday, clouds and sun, just a few spot showers, the high 76. I'm NBC5 Chief Meteorologist Tyler Jankowski.
0: Barrymont Pillar at 62, Plattsburgh at 65. It's 67 degrees in Burlington. W-

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1: Wild Bill and Rod Hill, and we are, you know, we're an audio medium, so we'll paint you a picture this morning. There is a video circulating of a man in Staten Island, New York, being struck by lightning, and it is horrifying.
0: Yeah, he's carrying an umbrella, or he's got an umbrella over his head.
1: Yeah, and it looks like he's under a tree, too. It looks like the tree gets hit, and then it kind of hits him. The point is, he just drops instantly, like a sack of potatoes, just down, and it's horrifying.
0: But we should tell you, he did survive. He gets up and he walks into his house.
1: That's,
0: you know,
1: the thing. And then the Ring camera has the picture of him, you know, crawling up the stairs, and his arm, you can see, like, the hair on his arm is charred. He's got burns on his shirt. The dude was struck by lightning.
0: I don't know. He's a hero to me, man. He walked away from it.
1: I'll tell you what, that's a story right there.
0: Yeah, that's something you tell for the rest of your life.
1: That's right. You get free drinks at a bar after telling a story like that.
0: Especially if you can show the video.
1: And he's got it, thanks to the Ring cam.
0: Yes, he does.
1: And the highway? Well, the highway don't care. Tim McGraw and Taylor Swift. Swift are on the way next.
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8: Clouds may mix with some sunshine today, but it's not very wet for most of the daytime today. It's really this evening when downpours are possible coming in from the west. Could be a strong thunderstorm as well, a high 76. Tonight we've got periods of rain moving through. It's humid, the low 63. And tomorrow some showers mostly in the morning, then mixing in more sun with the humidity and a high of 78. Friday, clouds and sun, just a few spot showers, the high 76. I'm NBC5 Chief Meteorologist Tyler Jankowski.
0: Barry Montpelier at 62, Plattsburgh at 67. It's 67 degrees in Burlington.

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1: with Granger Smith, Rod Hill, and Wild Bill. Your morning roundup.

0: Big Country 98.9. WOKO, it's a Backroad Song. That's Granger Smith on the Morning Roundup from WOKO. Welcome to Wednesday. Wild Bill, Rod Hill on the radio. And, well, we're leading up to a big weekend. The Labor Day weekend holiday is going to be here. And, of course, it's going to sound great when you listen to WOKO.
1: Yeah, this is the one I get nervous about this one because, you know.
0: Nervous? Really? Well, I'm excited.
1: We flipped the whole format. That's something we don't like to do very often. You know what I mean? We like Big Country here on 98.9 WOKO.
0: And we like the new stuff.
1: Absolutely. But this weekend, it's our Labor Day flashback weekend where we, A, reflect on a wonderful summer.
0: Absolutely.
1: An absolutely amazing summer. But then also reflect on the greatest country music of all time. So those WOKO flashbacks that you hear every once in a while.
0: You're going to hear a lot of them this
1: weekend.
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0: It's the Backseat Driver. It's Kane Brown coming up next.
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1: Clouds may mix with some sunshine today, but it's not very wet for most of the daytime today. It's really this evening when downpours are possible coming in from the west. Could be a strong thunderstorm as well, the high 76. Tonight we've got periods of rain moving through. It's humid, the low 63. And tomorrow some showers mostly in the morning, then mixing in more sun with the humidity and a high of 78. Friday, clouds and sun, just a few spot showers, the high 76. I'm NBC5 Chief Meteorologist Tyler Jankowski.
2: Berrymont Pillar at 62, Plattsburgh at 67. It's 67 degrees in Burlington. W-

0: Country 98.9 WOKO. She's country. Oh, and she knows it. That's Luke Bryan on the Morning Roundup. Tyler says for today, clouds and sunshine. Got the clouds right, just waiting for the sunshine. The high today up to 76 degrees.
1: I don't see a ton of sunshine in Burlington, and maybe even some raindrops coming up before the sun sets.
0: Yeah, they say that's going to happen later on this afternoon.
1: Coming up on WOKO, Amen. Shaboozy is coming up next.
0: It's the end of summer, and as we look back on a great season, we're also looking back at the greatest country music of all time.
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1: 7:58 on the morning roundup for WOKO, taking you through your workday. It's Casey Olberg. Why? Because that's how we do it.
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0: 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That's the way we do it around here.
1: It's true.
0: That's Florida Georgia Line on the morning roundup. It's just past 8 o'clock midweek downhill to the weekend.
1: And what a weekend it's going to be. Labor Day flashback weekend is... We have these specialty weekends that we do, and this one is one of the most fun because we really switch it all up, playing all those WOKO flashbacks that you love all weekend long as we flashback on the summer of 2026.
0: Morgan Wallen, Ben By Now. It's coming up next. 98.9 WOKO,
2: Burlington-Plattsburgh. Good morning. From NBC5 News, I'm Erica Love. Burlington police are looking for a person accused of stabbing someone in a wheelchair. It happened just over a week ago. Police say the suspect did not know the victim but stabbed them in the face, then ran down Sherman Street. The victim was treated at the hospital. New oversight is in effect for college dorms in Burlington. Last year, UVM students raised concerns about leaks and possible mold. UVM does its own inspections, but now UVM and Champlain College have to certify that they've met the city's minimum housing standards. A Saranac Lake man is facing charges after an incident involving a handgun. Police responded to a home on Kawasa Road and found the gun, a substantial amount of cash, and cocaine. Wesley Strack was taken into custody. Police say he did have a prior conviction. Senator Ed Markey has won the Democratic nomination for Massachusetts. It's a critical election hurdle as a heavily Democratic state. The 80-year-old incumbent was facing Seth Moulton, the 47-year-old congressman who campaigned on generational change. For NBC5 News, I'm Erica Love.
3: May mix with some sunshine today, but it's not very wet for most of the daytime today. It's really this evening when downpours are possible coming in from the west. Could be a strong thunderstorm as well, a high 76. Tonight we've got periods of rain moving through. It's humid, the low 63. And tomorrow some showers mostly in the morning, then mixing in more sun with the humidity and a high of 78. Friday clouds and sun, just a few spot showers, the high 76. I'm NBC5 Chief Meteorologist Tyler Jankowski.
0: Barry Montpelier at 62, Plattsburgh at 67. It's 67 degrees in Burlington.

0: 8:07 on the morning roundup from WOKO with Wild Bill and Rod Hill on the radio. Celebrating the center of the week. It's Wednesday.
1: And we're looking for somebody like you to be locked in all weekend long with our Labor Day Flashback Weekend.

0: Country 98.9 WOKO. Looking for somebody like you. That's Keith Urban on the morning roundup. It's 8:11.
1: You may have heard about it in the news this morning, but there are new rules for UVM and Champlain College dorms in Burlington. Now
0: this isn't the people in the dorms, this is the actual dorms.
1: No, if you remember last year, you may remember this picture.
0: Okay.
1: There was somebody circulated a picture of a mushroom growing in the showers of the dorm.
0: Oh, like I do remember that.
1: Actual, like, fungal mushroom growing out of the cracks of the tile. And, you know, mold and all. There were complaints. There were concerns.
0: Okay.
1: And Burlington, rightfully so, has changed the rules and said, you know what? Dorms are not exempt from the rules for living in Burlington. If you are housing people in Burlington, you have to follow the rules. And, you know, there's like, you know, 50 square foot per occupant in a room, and you need to have, you know, so much space for everyone. But it's really the cleaning it up and making it livable, which is really important.
0: So I'm taking it wasn't a magic mushroom that was growing there.
1: No, I don't think so. I don't think they would have complained about it.
0: Right, you wouldn't have heard about it. Okay.
1: Here's the thing. Over the summer, yeah, UVM spent $4.4 million to clean up their dorms. So I just want to say thanks to Burlington, because if you hadn't done that,
0: if you hadn't changed
1: those rules,
0: they might not have cleaned it up.
1: They definitely wouldn't have.
0: Probably not.
1: And those, I mean, think about the mushrooms growing out of the cracks of the tile in the shower.
0: Gotta admit, that is a little creepy.
1: Oh, well, $4.4 million should have taken care of that. Enjoy your nice, clean new space. And, of course, a long-term plan needs to be put in place at UVM to replace all of these.
0: Justin Moore, Time's a Tickin'. It's coming up next.
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13: Only one weather team is certified most accurate in Vermont and northern New York. NBC5's First Warning Weather Team. On the road, on the go, before you head out the door, NBC5, the only choice for the certified most accurate forecast.
14: Clouds may mix with some sunshine today, but it's not very wet for most of the daytime today. It's really this evening when downpours are possible coming in from the west. Could be a strong thunderstorm as well, the high 76. Tonight we've got periods of rain moving through. It's humid, the low 63. And tomorrow some showers mostly in the morning, then mixing in more sun with the humidity and a high of 78. Friday clouds and sun, just a few spot showers, the high 76. I'm NBC5 Chief Meteorologist Tyler Jankowski.
0: Barrymont Pillar at 62, Plattsburgh at 67. It's 67 degrees in Burlington.

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1: Good morning. It's 8:19 on the morning roundup from WOKO. Go through your checklist.
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1: 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You're

0: Big Country 98.9 WOKO. Lainey Wilson there. And phone, keys, wallet, 822 on the morning roundup from WOKO. Wednesday morning with Wild Bill and Rod Hill.
1: Thank you for being part of what we do here every morning on WOKO. We are, I don't want to berate everybody with it, but you really need to understand what's happening as it's happening. You'll see it. A year from now, as when we look back on the summer of 2026 and the historic run that Ella Langley is on right now, if you can see it while it's happening, you're seeing like Garth Brooks explode in real time, right? You're seeing these big, iconic country music moments that we think of, you know, when Jelly Roll or Luke Combs came on the scene for the first time. Or remember when Dolly Parton invited Carly Pierce to be part of the Grand Ole Opry?
0: I remember that, yeah.
1: There are these moments that country music has, and we're living it right now with Ella Langley. And P.S., there's a, like, 10 or 12 other really amazing things happening simultaneously, like the return of Taylor Swift to country music.
0: Yeah, there is a change in the wind, isn't there?
1: It feels great. We'll have one of the flashbacks we have from Taylor Swift back when she was 15. I think she sang it when she was 17, but you get the idea.
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9: Clouds may mix with some sunshine today, but it's not very wet for most of the daytime today. It's really this evening when downpours are possible coming in from the west. Could be a strong thunderstorm as well, the high 76. Tonight we've got periods of rain moving through. It's humid, the low 63. And tomorrow some showers mostly in the morning, then mixing in more sun with the humidity and a high of 78. Friday clouds and sun, just a few spot showers. the high 76. I'm NBC5 Chief Meteorologist Tyler Jankowski.
1: Barrie Montpelier at 62, Plattsburgh at 67. It's 68 degrees in Burlington.
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0: Country, 98.9. Do I make you wanna? That's Billy Currington on the Morning Roundup. It's 8:42. So, you know, there's a simulator at the Champlain Valley Fair for the Divergent Diamond that's coming to exit 16.
1: All right. And too complicated, it's got a simulator.
0: People are saying if it's this, if you need a simulator for it, this is too complicated.
1: All right, so argue me the other way.
0: I think it's going to be just fine. You know, you're worried about changing lanes and then going back. And meanwhile, these people have studied this for years. It's not like this is the first Divergent Diamond that's in the United States of America. This works. It does, in fact, improve traffic flow. However, there are very real concerns. I think that this simulator is for the plow truck drivers in Colchester to try to figure out how to plow this thing, because not only are you dealing with two one-way divergent lanes underneath a bridge, you've also got all of the pedestrian and bicycle lanes that you've got to deal with, and you've got to plow all of that, but you could only go one way, and then you've got to kind of turn around or have a separate truck going the other way in order to make it, because you can't just leave the snow on the ground, because the lines on the road are really important
1: for being able to see that. Okay, maybe that's it. Maybe it is for the snowplow drivers.
0: Well, I think that the real concern is going to be the day it switches. That's going to be an interesting day. But give us a week and we'll be able to figure it out. It's not like we're idiots.
1: I hope you're right, because, you know, I've gotten so used to the Winooski River Bridge. I don't want to all of a sudden start saying, oh, the Diverging Diamond, by the way.
0: Maybe if they put a Diverging Diamond on the Winooski River Bridge, we wouldn't have this problem.
1: Well, there's another good idea.
0: Well, I don't know if that would go that far, Rod, but Texas from Blake Shelton is a good idea next.
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2: Clouds may mix with some sunshine today, but it's not very wet for most of the daytime today. It's really this evening when downpours are possible coming in from the west. Could be a strong thunderstorm as well, the high 76. Tonight we've got periods of rain moving through. It's humid, the low 63. And tomorrow some showers mostly in the morning, then mixing in more sun with the humidity and a high of 78. Friday, clouds and sun, just a few spot showers, the high 76. I'm NBC5 Chief Meteorologist Tyler Jankowski.
3: Barry Montpelier at 62, Plattsburgh at 67. It's 68 degrees in Burlington.

0: Big Country 98.9. WOKO, South of Sanity. Zach Topp on the morning roundup from WOKO. 853, clouds and sunshine today. That's what Tyler's saying, with a high up to 76 degrees.
1: Yeah, rain coming in Burlington around 6 o'clock, maybe 7 o'clock, that sort of time.
0: Oh, there you go.
1: Just before sunset.
0: Park, it's Tyler Hubbard coming up next on the morning roundup.
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0: 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WOKO. I was a kid myself once. That was John Morgan on the morning roundup from WOKO.
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0: 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WOKO. No shoes, no shirt, no problems. Kenny Chesney on the morning roundup from WOKO. And I'm getting all excited for the big football You Pick 'em contest we do every year.
1: I know. We get to be the VIPs. Folks pick against us, but it's a lot more than that. First of all, free Pick'em game.
0: Yes, he said free.
1: The person who picks the best over the entire season wins $1,000 at the end of the season.
0: He said $1,000. That's right.
1: And every weekly winner will go into a drawing at the end of the season for a 75-inch TV just in time for the playoffs.
0: Now we can up this a little bit.
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0: country, 98.9 WOKO, even though I'm leaving. That's Luke Combs on the Morning Roundup. Welcome to Wednesday midweek. It's downhill to the weekend.
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15: Clouds may mix with some sunshine today, but it's not very wet for most of the daytime today. It's really this evening when downpours are possible coming in from the west. Could be a strong thunderstorm as well, the high 76. Tonight we've got periods of rain moving through. It's humid, the low 63. And tomorrow some showers mostly in the morning, then mixing in more sun with the humidity and a high of 78. Friday, clouds and sun, just a few spot showers, the high 76. I'm NBC5 Chief Meteorologist Tyler Jankowski.
0: Barrie Montpelier at 64, Plattsburgh at 69, 71 degrees in Burlington.

0: WOKO, are you thinking about me? Morgan Wallen on the morning roundup from WOKO. We're thinking about this weekend. It's going to be great.
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0: 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Fix what you didn't break. That was Nate Smith. Clouds and sunshine today. The high up to 76.
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0: at Bill and Scott on Big Country 98.9 WOKO. Today we're celebrating something guaranteed to make you cry, and that is cutting an onion. It is National Beheading the Onion Day, which is a weird way to put it, but yes, that is the name of it. I have tried every tip in the book to cut an onion without crying, but without fail, it always happens. Last week, my husband came home and I had my daughter's swim goggles on. He just looked at me, laughed, and walked out of the room. He knew exactly why I was doing it, but I cannot cut an onion without crying, so if you have any tips, please share them. More music on the way from Cody Johnson and John Party.
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8: 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Time to schedule your vaccinations. I know it's no fun, but you know what's even less fun? Getting sick, especially if you're over 65. 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Just walk on in for Pete's sake. 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

0: know.
1: John Party on Big Country 98.9 WOKO. When Morgan Wallen isn't singing to 60,000 people, he's usually out on the golf course trying not to lose his cool over a bad slice. He recently joked that golf is the only thing that makes him as nervous as walking out on a stadium stage. We feel your pain, Morgan. I get super nervous when I walk out onto that miniature golf course. Here's Morgan now with Wasted on You.

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9: Mostly cloudy and breezy today with a stray downpour or thunderstorm possible in the evening. Temperatures reaching the mid-70s. For tonight, widespread showers and downpours with rumbles of thunder, likely exiting by sunrise tomorrow, below 63. The high tomorrow, 78, as early clouds and showers fade to afternoon sun. Friday features a mix of sun and clouds with a spot shower possible, and the high temperature, 76. I'm NBC5 meteorologist Ben Frechette.

Big Country 98.9 WOKO with Thomas Rhett and Jordan Davis ain't a bad life. And no, it is not, because it's Wednesday and Labor Day weekend is right around the corner. Here's Stella Lefty with Boston.

0: Big Country 98.9 WOKO with Tyler Hubbard, 5'9". It's a pretty good celebrity birthday day. Keanu Reeves turns 62. Yep, 62. And somehow he still looks like he's 35. Maybe that's the real secret behind John Wick. Never aging and you always have to have a really good black suit. On the way, Jason Aldean.
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7: 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And the family

Jason Aldean on Big Country 98.9 WOKO. Jason posted a really funny video recently of his kids completely ignoring his music and begging to play pop hits in the car instead. Proof that even

Big Country 98.9 WOKO with Hardy featuring McGraw, Church, and Wallen. Good morning, this is Casey. I can't believe it is September 2nd already. You know, I kind of feel like it's the month when everyone stops complaining about the humidity and starts complaining about their fantasy football injuries.

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On his very first attempt, the crowd wasn't looking for him because he started the raft in the back of the room while he was still on the mic, and he crashed hard, so he is done with that. Here's Florida Georgia Line, Cruz.

0: 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Up next.
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9: Mostly cloudy and breezy today with a stray downpour or thunderstorm possible in the evening, temperatures reaching the mid-70s. For tonight, widespread showers and downpours with rumbles of thunder, likely exiting by sunrise tomorrow, the low 63. The high tomorrow, 78, as early clouds and showers fade to afternoon sun. Friday features a mix of sun and clouds with a spot shower possible, and the high temperature, 76. I'm NBC5, meteorologist Ben Frechette.
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Coco flashback from Mary Chapin Carpenter, I Feel Lucky. Fun fact for you, you know how she does that rolled R in the end of that song? Only about 65% of people can actually make that sound. Now is your chance to try it and see if you can do it as well. Here's Kenny, Jasmine, and Carrie On.

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Joe Nichols, Good Day for Living on Big Country 98.9 WOKO. It looks like Taylor Swift is up against Madonna for the upcoming MTV VMA Awards. Madonna has 11 nominations, Taylor has 9, but most of them are in the same category, so we shall see on September 27th who the big winner is. Here's Taylor now. I knew it, I knew you.

Riley Green, Think As You Drunk, on Big Country 98.9 WOKO. Good afternoon, this is Casey. Welcome to the Lunch Break. Here's Jason Aldean, Lights Come On. You're

0: Jason Aldean on Big Country 98.9 WOKO. Casey here with a wacky and weird news story for your lunch hour. Researchers at UCLA were facing grant budget cuts for their wildlife projects. To save their study on local ground squirrels, the scientists launched an OnlyFans page called Only Marms to post exclusive content of marmots eating and sunbathing to fund their fieldwork. Now, it is completely G-rated and has raised over $5,000 in tips so far. Their next plan is to launch Fat Marmot Week to celebrate rodent body positivity. I gotta say, that is the most unique research funding campaign I have ever seen. More music on the way from Josh Ross and Graylin James.
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Braylon James, Water at a Wedding on Big Country 98.9 WOKO. Here's Dierks Bentley, and he's getting drunk on a plane on WOKO.

0: Dirk Bentley on Big Country 98.9 WOKO. Casey here on your Wednesday afternoon. Hope you guys are having a great lunch hour so far. If you're already missing palm trees and warm ocean breezes like I am, today gives you an excuse to pretend you're on a beach. It is World Coconut Day. Grab a coconut water, a pina colada, or at least some coconut-scented lotion. And let's transport ourselves somewhere warm right now. On the way, your forecast and Chris Jansen.
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7: Mostly cloudy and breezy today with a stray downpour or thunderstorm possible in the evening, temperatures reaching the mid-70s. For tonight, widespread showers and downpours with rumbles of thunder, likely exiting by sunrise tomorrow, the low 63. The high tomorrow, 78, as early clouds and showers fade to afternoon sun. Friday features a mix of sun and clouds with a spot shower possible, and the high temperature, 76. I'm NBC5 meteorologist Ben Freshette.

Chris Jansen, Me and a Beer on Big Country 98.9 WOKO. I hope he's not going to be in San Diego looking for a PBR because the 40,000 pounds of Pabst Blue Ribbon that were stolen out of the truck has still not been found. You know, I gotta say, I think this is the biggest beer heist ever. Hope they find it before Labor Day weekend. Here's Luke.

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Morgan Wallen, Love Somebody on Big Country 98.9 WOKL. 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

Jackson Dean on Big Country 98.9 WOKO. Well, Blake Shelton will not be on the next season of The Voice. Riley Greene is the new cowboy in town, as Adam Levine joked. While Kelly Clarkson is still throwing some shade Blake Shelton's way, she said Riley is the younger, cooler, hot one. Here's Blake now.

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Big Country 98.9 WOKO with Luke Bryan, Country and She Knows It. Good afternoon, this is Casey. Welcome back from your lunch hour. Here's Zach Brown Band with Chicken Fried.

0: Big Country 98.9 WOKO with the Zach Brown Band. 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
9: Mostly cloudy and breezy today with a stray downpour or thunderstorm possible in the evening, temperatures reaching the mid-70s. For tonight, widespread showers and downpours with rumbles of thunder, likely exiting by sunrise tomorrow, the low 63. The high tomorrow, 78, as early clouds and showers fade to afternoon sun. Friday features a mix of sun and clouds with a spot shower possible, and the high temperature, 76. I'm NBC5, meteorologist Ben Frechette.

Walter Wetmore with Brunette on Big Country 98.9 WOKL. Here's another one to keep your Wednesday rolling. It's Kane Brown with Woman.

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0: Hardy and Lainey Wilson on Big Country 98.9 WOKO. Lainey recently admitted that the hardest part of her busy schedule is keeping her signature bell-bottom pants clean on dusty festival grounds. Hey, beauty is pain, right? On the way is Scotty McCreary featuring Hootie and the Blowfish.
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Jordan Davis with Luke Bryan by Dirt on Big Country 98.9 WOKL. I am loving all these first day of school photos I've been seeing on social media lately. It is

day, Pop's mom was a place to go. Load a truck up, hit the dirt road. Jump the barbed wire, spread the word. Light the bonfire and call the girls. King in the can and the Marlboro man. Jack and Jim were a few good men. 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Better watch out for the boys in blue. And all this small town, he said, she said. 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And that talk is getting old. You better mind your business, man. Watch your mouth. Before I have to knock that loud mouth out. I'm tired of talking, man. Y'all ain't listening. Them old

Sanity by Zach Top on Big Country 98.9 WOKO. Good afternoon, this is Casey. Hope you guys are having a great Wednesday so far. Here's Chris Young, Voices on WOKO.

0: 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Perfect for finding your next great employees. Hang on, Ella Langley and Zach John King up next.
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Zach John King on Big Country 98.9 WOKO. If his sound sounds a little unique to you, it's because his dad raised him on an iPod loaded with everything from George Jones in Alabama to Otis Redding and Third Eye Blind. That is quite

0: Brian on Big Country 98.9 WOKO. This Saturday, September 5th, there will be a Labor Day 5K road race in Northfield starting at 9 a.m., part of the 2026 Vermont Senior Games. 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
10: Mostly cloudy and breezy today with a stray downpour or thunderstorm possible in the evening, temperatures reaching the mid-70s. For tonight, widespread showers and downpours with rumbles of thunder, likely exiting by sunrise tomorrow, the low 63. The high tomorrow, 78, as early clouds and showers fade to afternoon sun. Friday features a mix of sun and clouds with a spot shower possible, and the high temperature, 76. I'm NBC5 meteorologist Ben Prochette.
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A Woco flashback from Toby Keith, As Good As I Once Was. Stella Lefty reached number 2 on the Hot 100 chart with this next one and climbed into the top 5 of the Hot Country Songs chart. Here she is with Boston. On a

0: Parker McCollum on Big Country 98.9 WOKO. You can see him live this Friday at BankNH Pavilion. 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

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This is Casey, and that's it for me today. Hope you guys have a great night, and I will be back tomorrow. Nick Allen is on his way in for Sarah Spencer. Here's Nate Smith, Whiskey on You.

Hit Country 98.9 WLKO. Happy Hump Day to you. I am Nick Allen in for Sarah Spencer with Luke Combs kicking things off forever after all on Big Country 98.9 WLKO.

0: Luke Combs on Bed Country 98.9 WOKO. We're beginning Friday. It's WOKO's Labor Day Flashback Weekend, my friend. 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

0: Jason Aldean, When She Says Baby on Big Country 98.9 WOKO. Nick Becerra with a useless fact. Eskimo ice cream is neither icy or creamy. So what is it? It's anybody's guess. Your NBC 5 weather on the way. And Morgan Wallen, I'm the Problem. Next on Big Country 98.9 WOKO. Eskimo ice cream. Okay.
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8: Mostly cloudy and breezy today with a stray downpour or thunderstorm possible in the evening, temperatures reaching the mid-70s. For tonight, widespread showers and downpours with rumbles of thunder, likely exiting by sunrise tomorrow, the low 63. The high tomorrow, 78, as early clouds and showers fade to afternoon sun. Friday features a mix of sun and clouds with a spot shower possible, and the high temperature, 76. I'm NBC5 meteorologist Ben Frechette.

the country, 98.9 WOKO, a waterfront bar filled with weathered wisdom, loud sing-alongs, and people who seem permanently one sunset away from either enlightenment or karaoke. It's Kenny Chesney's Carry On Big Country 98.9 WOKO.

Big Country 98.9 WOKO. Ella Langley's Choosing Texas. Number one for the 20th straight week in a row. Good for you, girl. You're going to break Mariah Carey's record. Here's her latest, Love and Life Again on Big Country 98.9 WOKO.

afternoon from Big Country 98.9 WOKO. Nick Fassera. Now, this guy grew up in a very small town, and his graduating class was only 25 students. Yep, that is small. It's Cole Swindell, forever to me on Big Country 98.9 WOKO. Yeah,

0: Having a heartache on the dance floor, John Party on Big Country 98.9 WOKO. We have the WOKO phone patrol, so if you see something happening that others should know about, just give us a call and we'll tell everyone with the WOKO phone patrol, sponsored by Vermont Federal Credit Union, serving all of Vermont with the latest banking products, local service, and understanding that you can only get from a credit union that is run by Vermonters. On the way, Morgan Wallen and Post Malone. I ain't coming back. 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

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You know the summer's not over yet. That's why we got this song from Kid Rock all summer long on Big Country, 98.9 WOKO.

0: Kid Rock on Big Country, 98.9 WOKO. Hey, our Labor Day flashback weekend is just around the corner, so make sure you check that out. 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Also, after the break, a song that has been on the chart at number one for 20 straight weeks in a row. Ella Langley's Choosing Texas on the way on Big Country 98.9 WOKO.
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9: Downpours and thunderstorms roll through tonight with a half inch to 1 inch of rain possible by sunrise tomorrow. The low temperature 63. Early clouds and lingering showers tomorrow will fade to a partly sunny sky. The high temperature 78 as the humidity begins to drop off. Some lingering clouds by Friday morning, the low 62. Friday afternoon, the high 76, partly sunny with a spot shower possible. I'm NBC5, meteorologist Ben Perchette.

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Nick Fusaro with a song written for his wife exclusively. 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

0: Jelly Rolls need a favor on Big Country 98.9 WOKO. Don't you think he did a great job filling in for Jimmy Kimmel Live? I thought he was magnifique. Or magnificent. One of the two. He was good. Anyway, on the way, after the break, Megan Maroney's 6 months later, Hardy along with Tim McGraw, Eric Church, and Morgan Wallen's MacArthur, and more of your faves next on Big Country 98.9 WOKO. He was good.
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Here's MacArthur on Big Country, 98.9 WOKO.

down the whistle, blow the horn. Just after 5 o'clock, the workforce is heading home in tune to Big Country 98.9 WOKO. I am Nick Allen. 4-star Spencer on the ride for a Wednesday with Mr. Michael Ray.

0: You know, sometimes a relationship seems too good to be true. You know in your heart it won't pan out, but intend to enjoy the ride while it lasts. It's Michael Ray's The One That Got Away on Big Country 98.9 WOKO. Nick Prosera on the ride on a Wednesday afternoon. Luke Combs after the break. John Party as well, getting his boots off, and more of your faves. 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

0: Remember when that guy tried out for The Voice? And look at where he is now. Morgan Wallen, Whiskey Glasses on Big Country 98.9 WOKO. Nick Frisera on the ride on a Wednesday. Your NBC 5 weather coming up. And a Woco flashback from Trisha Yearwood. She's in love with the boy. Next on Big Country 98.9 WOKO.
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10: And thunderstorms roll through tonight with a half inch to 1 inch of rain possible by sunrise tomorrow. The low temperature 63. Early clouds and lingering showers tomorrow will fade to a partly sunny sky. The high temperature 78 as the humidity begins to drop off. Some lingering clouds by Friday morning, the low 62. Friday afternoon, the high 76, partly sunny with a spot shower possible. I'm NBC5 meteorologist Ben Frechette.
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Woco flashback from Trisha Yearwood. She's in love with the boy on Big Country. 98.9 WOKO. Nick Frisera on the ride home on a Wednesday with Kane Brown.

0: Jelly Roll's Heart of Stone on Big Country 98.9 WOKO. Nick Fusaro with a country quick hit for you. George Strait, Jason Aldean, Brooks and Dunn, and Zach Topp are going to be among the headliners for the Booth in the Park in Albuquerque next May. Stella Lefty makes her Grand Ole Opry debut. She's doing that tonight, as a matter of fact. Joining her is going to be Ashley Monroe and Little Big Town. That's some country quick hits for you on Big Country 98.9 WOKO.
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Now, this guy never expected to have a career in music. He expected to build houses and play a couple of shows each weekend. Surprise, surprise, surprise. He's doing great in music, and he's also not a bad actor. Here's Riley Green.

Big Country 98.9 WOKO to help me out here. Did this song get made before or after Morgan Wallen threw a chair off of Eric Church's bar? Asking for a friend. Here's Man Made a Bar on Big Country 98.9 WOKO.

Big Country, 98.9 WOKO. Nick Frisera, these two are getting set to go back on tour. Aren't you excited? I know I am. It's Florida Georgia Line round here on Big Country, 98.9 WOKO.

0: Florida Georgia Line on Big Country 98.9 WOKO. Nick Frisera letting you know that happening tomorrow from 11:30 a.m. to 4:30 p.m. there's going to be a Red Cross blood drive at the Arrowhead Senior Center over there in Milton. If you want the scoop or to submit an event, just go to WOKO.com. 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

Big Country 98.9 WOKO. Here's a fun Keith Urban fact. As a guitarist, his biggest musical influences, believe it or not, is Mark Knopfler from the band Dire Straits. Now, his singing influences include Glenn Campbell, James Taylor, and Freddie Mercury from Queen. It's Keith Urban, Somebody Like You on Big Country 98.9 WOKO.

0: Keith Urban on Big Country 98.9 WOKO. Nick Procera. 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
8: And thunderstorms roll through tonight with a half inch to 1 inch of rain possible by sunrise tomorrow. The low temperature 63. Early clouds and lingering showers tomorrow will fade to a partly sunny sky. The high temperature 78 as the humidity begins to drop off. Some lingering clouds by Friday morning, the low 62. Friday afternoon, the high 76, partly sunny with a spot shower possible. I'm NBC5 meteorologist Ben Perschette.

0: Big Country, 98.9 WOKO. Thomas Rhett there, beautiful as you. Nick Allen here, and for Sarah Spencer on the ride on a Wednesday. Thank you so much for tuning in. Certainly do appreciate it. On the way, Luke Combs, Luke Bryan, a couple of Lukes back-to-back there, and more coming up on Big Country 98.9 WOKO.
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Here's the Sunny Party Anthem, built around a country woman entirely comfortable in her own skin and the country boy who can't take his eyes off of her. 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

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Nick Procera on the ride. Back with you again tomorrow, starting at 3 p.m. Stick around. 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

Big Country 98.9 WOKO, Morgan Wallen and Ben by now. His latest starting off 7 o'clock on this wonderful Wednesday night. My name is Glenn, back again with you and halfway through the work week. I know you're feeling good. So am I. Let me tell you, it's Blake Shelton and Honeybee.

0: Honeybee on Big Country 98.9 WOKO. Cliff with you on this wonderful Wednesday night. And, of course, this weekend is Labor Day Flashback Weekend. 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

New music from Graylin James, Water at a Wedding, on Big Country 98.9 WOKO. A little bit of Go Hardy and favorite country song, Glenn McHugh and Jason Aldean. It's We Back.

0: Jason Aldean, we back on Big Country 98.9 WOKO. Glove it to you with another look at NBC 5 certified most accurate forecast coming up. Corey Kent and Co Wetzel, too, teaming up their latest right now, starting off strong with a believe it or not tale for you. Believe it or not, this actually happened. A bobcat recently made an unexpected entrance into a home in Kirkland, Washington, leaving the owner startled and calling 911. The incident unfolded in the Moss Bay neighborhood when the homeowner heard strange noises, suspecting an intruder was inside. When officers arrived, they found the furry culprit perched on the stairs. Not a burglar, but a curious bobcat. It's believed the wildcat slipped in through an open window, possibly attracted by the homeowner's pet cat. To keep a safe distance, police use a drone to monitor the bobcat's movements while they worked on isolating it. Eventually, the Washington Department of Fish and Wildlife arrived, sedated the animal, and released it later in a nearby wooded area.
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10: Downpours and thunderstorms roll through tonight with a half inch to 1 inch of rain possible by sunrise tomorrow. The low temperature 63. Early clouds and lingering showers tomorrow will fade to a partly sunny sky. The high temperature 78 as the humidity begins to drop off. Some lingering clouds by Friday morning, the low 62. Friday afternoon, the high 76, partly sunny with a spot shower possible. I'm NBC5 meteorologist Ben Frechette.

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Glove Q, Kenny Chesney, just a few weeks away from dropping his new album, Silver Sands Marina. It's Carry On Big Country.

0: Johnson. It's Human on Big Country 98.9 WOKO. 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

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It's Morgan Wallen and I Got Better. Glove with you and a look at your late night forecast. Showers continuing all throughout the night. A 70% chance of rain. We'll start to see temperatures dip into the high 60s by 11 o'clock or midnight. Here's Zach Topp at South of Sanity.

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